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3: 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We're wild and we can't be tamed. 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
1: 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I bring a coffee in the morning. She brings me in a piece. I take her out to fancy restaurants. 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
1: 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Whole life is beautiful. You were the light for me to find my truth. I just wanna say thank you.

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I heard you moved to Austin, got an apartment and settled down. And every once in a while, I start texting, write a paragraph, but then I delete the message. Think about you like a pastime. I could cry you a river, get you baptized. 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

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In trash from PR on your set. 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
1: Even though we both know we're liars and we start each other's fire.